0: 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Hey, it's Ryan Fox, and they're back. 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
4: This evening is looking clear, but fog patches will develop overnight with a low of 11. There's sun and cloud for Saturday, bringing a chance of showers with the risk of a thunderstorm and highs of 28. And there's sun for Sunday with highs of 27. For the full 7-day forecast, visit highriveronline.com. 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

Emerson Lake, Emerson Lake. And Palmer. And Palmer. 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

0: How you doing? I'm Tank Montana. This is Today in Country Music History for August 22nd. On this date in 1968, George Jones and Tammy Wynette announced their forthcoming marriage, which took place 6 months later. And a huge happy birthday to George Canyon, born on this day in 1970 in New Glasgow, Nova Scotia. Happy birthday, George. That's Today in Country Music History.
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5: 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Teachers are heading back to school this week before the kids all head back on August 31st. 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

And good morning and welcome to another Saturday Remote. Oh my goodness, I'm having a ton of fun out here already and we're just barely getting started. I'm over here in the Canadian Tire Park.

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Meanwhile, new dad Parker McCollum is checking in with an ACC Next track. 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One.

on Ryan Fox. Sugarland's hanging with us this weekend. Christian Bush and Jennifer Nettles. And we have cooked up a fun little game to play with our friends after their former ACC number one, already gone, an ACC.

Luke Combs moving up one spot this weekend to land at number 2 on American Country Countdown. That's Be By You. It's Ryan Fox. And now we have arrived to the number 1 song in America. And it's by a couple artists who have taken country music by storm. For the female half of this duo, this song marks the 3rd number 1 from her latest album, Dandelion, following other huge hits, Be Her and Choosin' Texas. And this feat has made a little history.

There you have it. The number one song in America on American Country Countdown for the second straight week. It's Ella Langley and Morgan Wallen with I Can't Love You Anymore. American Country Countdown is the longest running country countdown show in the USA. 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The countdown was created by Casey Kasem, Dom Bastani, and Tom Rounds. ACC is a production of Westwood One. Special thanks to Chris.

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1: High River Online weather.
2: Partly cloudy tonight with a low of 15. Tomorrow, a mix of sun and cloud, good chance of showers in the afternoon with a risk of a thunderstorm, and it'll be windy with a high of 25 degrees. On Monday, sunshine, 24. Tuesday, it'll be sunny and 26. Current weather conditions can be found anytime on your High River Online app. I'm Judy Peters.
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